0: a friend easy, hook it all up on the lazy. I got crazy in my easy, Kirk easy on a beat. I told them that we finna glow up in the street. Yeah. Rappers start stepping new, but they don't talk to me. Put them in the jersey, show like Pauly D. Ride with the mob, come through our law. Check you and me, it do your job. Erg is the name, big baller did the chain. Told them what a watcher, cause he playing Jane. Cause he playing Jane, cause he playing Jane.
1: Súbele esa rola, güey.